0: Germany, 10 points.
1: Germany, 10 points. L'Allemagne, 10 points. L'Allemagne, 10 points. Germany, 10 points.
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0: so lonely, baby. Well, they're so lonely. They'll be so lonely, they could die.
1: Die Antenne Charts.

They're only to hide my guilt and shame. 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While we were apart, I was human too.